you to do. I want to tell you how I really feel. Baby, here's the deal. Tell me how much you care. I'm without you in my life, yo, let me fade.

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1: Thank you very much. We're the Civil Wars. That's Joy Williams.
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